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0: 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It's dinner time. 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

0: know you're busy. 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
3: A mix of sun and cloud with a high of 12. I'm Josiah Navratil with your local news, streaming now through the Central Alberta online app. Residents in Clive will have a chance to get help with income tax questions. A super clinic hosted by Clive FCSS takes place today from 10 a.m. to 2 p.m. at the Clive Resource Center. Celeste Boyle is the Clive FCSS coordinator and explains why the location matters.
4: Being able to bring it to Clive and have real people there to ask these questions is super important for rural. Some people don't have transportation or can't get access, you know, to go into Red Deer.
3: The CRA will answer questions about taxes and benefits, while Service Canada can help with employment insurance, CPP, and old age security. In Red Deer, the city's proposed 2027 utilities budget is now available for public review. Residents can submit questions or comments by Friday, with feedback included in the agenda package for Council's September 29 budget debate. The proposed budget covers electricity, water, wastewater, and waste management, with investments planned for infrastructure renewal and service improvements. Meanwhile, the Sylvan Lake Municipal Library is celebrating Corey Brown on 15 years of service. The library says Brown has helped shape it into a trusted community resource through her leadership, creativity, and commitment to accessibility. Her work includes programs for people of all ages, with a focus on creating safe and supportive spaces where young people can feel seen, valued, and empowered. And Black Falls FCSS is getting ready for its 10th annual Winter Warmth Fundraiser. The event takes place September 24th at 6 p.m. at the Black Falls Community Center, with proceeds supporting the Winter Wear program. Erin Dahl is a community support programmer and tells us more.
5: Each year, generous businesses and community members come together to ensure that no child of Alberta or Black Falls are without proper winter clothing. So the funds raised through this event go to the winter coat program.
3: Tickets are $30 and available through Black Falls FCSS until Thursday. And happening in the community, Lacombe has opened its 2027 budget engagement survey. And the Red Deer County Fire Cadet program is accepting applications. Don't miss a beat, stream us anywhere, download our Central Alberta online app. In headlines, Carney's Investment Summit is being met with protests by Indigenous leaders, eco-groups, and unions. Meanwhile, Alberta's maintaining its $100 COVID vaccine fee, entering the fall influenza campaign. And the Alberta NDP have won the by-election in the longtime Conservative riding of Calgary-Shaw. In sports, the Jays fall to the Tigers 6-5 and will play them again at 5:07. In hockey, the Rebels have signed goaltender Chase Nielsen. Meanwhile, the next-gen battle of Alberta saw the Oilers beat the Flames 6-1. Turning to the NFL, the Chiefs beat the Broncos 31-10. For more local sports, head to centralalbertaonline.com.
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1: We're expecting a mixture of sun and cloud today with a high of 12. Partly cloudy tonight. Low down to 3 with a risk of frost. Sunshine and 18 for tomorrow. Sunny and 22 for Thursday and Friday. Sunshine and 25 for Saturday and Sunday. For 24/7 weather updates, stream the Windowmasters Red Deer online player at centralalbertaonline.com.
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0: Good morning, the Sunrise Show with the all-new Red Deer Dodge. You'll find them Gasoline Alley East. How you doing? It's Tank Montana. Boy, it was a wet day yesterday, but it looks like summer is returning till at least the weekend with highs in the upper teens and low to mid 20s. 22 degrees expected for Thursday, Friday, Saturday, and Sunday. Now, fingers crossed and a little prayer to Mother Nature. We don't see any showers. We don't see any thunderstorms, but you know they can happen. But it is looking so good. Like, we might even see some showers today. You never know. Highs of around 15, close to 20 for tomorrow. Looking good for another wing night on the patio tomorrow night. Now, if you need 24/7 weather updates heading into the weekend, maybe make some plans to get out on the motorcycle or the e-bike, take the dogs for an extra long walk, download the Central Alberta online app.
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0: Sunny 94, good morning, it's Tank Montana. It's going to be a beautiful weather week going into the weekend, looking at highs in the low to mid-20s. If you need 24-7 weather updates, just download the Central Alberta Online app. Join me today at the Co-op Gas Bar near the Co-op Grocery Store, Highway 2 in Lacombe, for their Fuel Good Day. 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
1: A mix of sun and cloud with a high of 12. 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Red Deer residents are being asked to review the proposed 2027 utilities budget ahead of council deliberations later this month. Some key initiatives include modernizing water utilities, renewing water and wastewater infrastructure, and planning for waste diversion. Questions and comments can be sent in by Friday, and council will debate the budget on September 29th. Meanwhile, the 10th annual Winter Warmth fundraiser is coming to Black Falls on September 24th. Black Falls FCSS will host the event from 6 to 9 p.m. at the Black Falls Community Center, featuring a catered meal, live entertainment, and an auction. Wendy Griffin is the FCSS manager and tells us more about the auction.
2: We're hoping to get about 30 to 40 items. A big part of the Winter Warmth fundraiser is we have fancy cakes that are decorated and donated, and those cakes will be auctioned off as well.
1: Proceeds support the winter wear program, which helped provide warm clothing to 135 Black Falls youth last year. Tickets are $30 and available until Thursday. In Sylvan Lake, Corey Brown is marking 15 years with the Municipal Library. The library says her influence extends far beyond the program she creates, with Brown advocating for belonging, acceptance, and intellectual freedom. She has also promoted literature and the freedom to read. The library congratulated Brown on the milestone and thanked her for her contributions to the community. And September's Hunger Action Month and the Red Deer Food Bank is reminding Central Albertans that food insecurity can affect more people than they realize. Christina Sturgeon, the Senior Social Impact Officer with the Red Deer Food Bank, says rising costs are putting more people in a difficult position.
3: The stats say that most people are only one paycheck away from having to use our service.
1: Sturgeon says the people turning to the food bank can include friends, neighbors, and coworkers. The organization is encouraging people to take action this month through donations, volunteering, or organizing a food drive. And happening in the community, RCMP are warning about counterfeit currency in the area. And the Pinoca Jubilee Library has a Spice of the Month Club meeting for adults at 10 a.m. News on the go, download the Central Alberta online app. In other news, Carney's Investment Summit is being met with protests by Indigenous leaders, eco-groups, and unions. Meanwhile, Alberta is maintaining its $100 COVID vaccine fee entering the fall influenza campaign, and a judge says that a Calgary landfill with a week-long fire didn't follow waste storage bylaws. Turning to sports, the Jays lost to the Tigers 6-5 and will play them again at 5:07. In hockey, the Rebels have signed goaltender Chase Nielsen. Meanwhile, the next-gen Battle of Alberta saw the Oilers claim victory over the Flames 6-1. Turning to the NFL, the Chiefs beat the Broncos 31-10. For more local sports, head to centralalbertaonline.com.
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5: We're expecting a mixture of sun and cloud today with a high of 12, partly cloudy tonight, low down to 3 with a risk of frost. Sunshine and 18 for tomorrow, sunny and 22 for Thursday and Friday. Sunshine and 25 for Saturday and Sunday. 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

0: Sunny 94, good morning. It's Tank Montana, Red Deer Rebels home opener. This Saturday night against the Oil Kings, two tickets could be yours. 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Head to Sunny Seats and fill in your details. Coming up after 7 o'clock, it's your Mr. Mike Silverlake question of the day and a big debate about whether people should be doing this or they shouldn't be doing this. My buddy Joe, the chef at Lodge 43 in Sylvan, and her hubby Mike, who works for United Rentals and has worked for them for over 100 years, they said you shouldn't ever do this. So it caused a big debate as to whether people do this and how many times do you get caught doing it. I guess if you're on your own, you could do this as much as you want. But if you're at a party or someone's watching, it's a no-no. Find out what it is we're talking about after 7 here on Sunny.
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0: Good morning, it's Tank Montana. The Red Deer Rebels kick off their regular season in Calgary Friday night, their home opener against the Oil Kings on Saturday. 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We'll give them away on Friday. 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Rock or recline with Sims Furniture in Red Deer. You pick the song Darren Clark plays just after 5 o'clock. And today, we could rock with the Spinners. Hey, or recline with Walter Egan.
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2: A mix of sun and cloud with a high of 12. I'm Josiah Navratil with your local news, streaming now through the Central Alberta Online app. Residents in Clive will have a chance to get help when income tax questions. A super clinic hosted by Clive FCSS takes place today from 10 a.m. to 2 p.m. at the Clive Resource Center. Celeste Boyle is the Clive FCSS coordinator and explains why the location matters.
3: Being able to bring it to Clive and have real people there to ask these questions is super important for rural. Some people don't have transportation or can't get access, you know, to go into Red Deer.
2: The CRA will answer questions about taxes and benefits, while Service Canada can help with employment insurance, CPP, and old age security. In Red Deer, the city's proposed 2027 utilities budget is now available for public review. Residents can submit questions or comments by Friday, with feedback included in the agenda package for Council's September 29 budget debate. The proposed budget covers electricity, water, wastewater, and waste management, with investments planned for infrastructure renewal and service improvements. Meanwhile, the Sylvan Lake Municipal Library is celebrating Corey Brown on 15 years of service. The library says Brown has helped shape it into a trusted community resource through her leadership, creativity, and commitment to accessibility. Her work includes programs for people of all ages with a focus on creating safe and supportive spaces where young people can feel seen, valued, and empowered. And Black Falls FCSS is getting ready for its 10th annual Winter Warmth Fundraiser. The event takes place September 24th at 6 p.m. at the Black Falls Community Center, with proceeds supporting the Winter Wear program. Erin Dahl is a community support programmer and tells us more.
4: Each year, generous businesses and community members come together to ensure that no child of Alberta or Black Falls are without proper winter clothing. So the funds raised through this event go to the winter coat program.
2: Tickets are $30 and available through Black Falls FCSS until Thursday. And happening in the community, Lacombe has opened its 2027 budget engagement survey. And the Red Deer County Fire Cadet program is accepting applications. Don't miss a beat, stream us anywhere, download our Central Alberta online app. In headlines, Carney's Investment Summit is being met with protests by Indigenous leaders, eco-groups, and unions. Meanwhile, Alberta's maintaining its $100 COVID vaccine fee entering the fall influenza campaign, and the Alberta NDP have won the by-election in the longtime Conservative riding of Calgary-Shaw. In sports, the Jays fall to the Tigers 6-5 and will play them again at 5:07. In hockey, the Rebels have signed goaltender Chase Nielsen. Meanwhile, the next-gen battle of Alberta saw the Oilers beat the Flames 6-1. Turning to the NFL, the Chiefs beat the Broncos 31-10. For more local sports, head to centralalbertaonline.com.
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10: We're expecting a mixture of sun and cloud today with a high of 12.

0: Now, partly cloudy tonight, low down to 3 with a risk of frost. Sunshine and 18 for tomorrow, sunny and 22 for Thursday and Friday. Sunshine and 25 for Saturday and Sunday. For 24/7 weather updates, stream the Windowmasters Red Deer online player at centralalbertaonline.com.
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0: Sunny 94, good Tuesday morning. It's Tank and my buddy Adam Hamilton now on the midday show every weekday morning from 10 o'clock. And all this week, joining me on the question of the day with Mr. Mike's in Sylvan Lake, we give away a $25 gift card each and every week. Adam Hamilton, do you double dip? Do you take a bite of that chip and then put it back into the dip?
1: No, I've been told not to by several of my people that tell me not to.
0: So you're saying your wife?
1: Yes, that's right. And probably some of my children are a little bit germophobes too. And I've been told by a lot of people. No, I've and myself, I have never.
0: Well, if
1: been
0: you're by yourself,
1: dip. Yeah.
0: Double if, dip away.
1: If it's just you mm-hmm. with the dip and nobody else is taking the dip, then what's the problem, right?
0: My friend Joe and her hubby Mike started this debate the other day, mm-hmm. and they said they caught someone double dipping and didn't know what to say. Like, do you say to someone, stop double dipping? We don't need your gob in the French onion dip. Do you double dip? That's the question of the day with Mr. Mike's and Sylvan on the Sunny 94 Facebook page.
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0: Money 94. Good morning. It's Tank Montana keeping you up to date with all the events that happen in our community. CentralAlbertaOnline.com, or even easier way to keep up is to download the Central Alberta Online app. BGC, Wolf Creek, and Pinocchio Youth Center is marking 25 years of serving local youth and families with a celebration happening this Friday at the Pinocchio Youth Center. Executive Director is Beth Wrights. And Beth, what can you tell us about this event?
1: Yeah, so we are celebrating our 25th anniversary on September 18th, and we are combining it with our annual Family Fun Night where we do a carnival for families. But this year, with it being our 25th, we're doing a bit of a program with some dignitaries and just a big cake and celebrating this big milestone for our agency.
0: And why is it so important to highlight youth and families in our community?
1: I think it's a way to celebrate with the people that are part of our agency currently. The community loves that Family Fun Night and always come out and celebrate with their families. And it just made sense to celebrate with people from the past and the people that are currently utilizing the agency.
0: If you'd like more information, read all about it, CentralAlbertaOnline.com.
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2: 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Red Deer residents are being asked to review the proposed 2027 utilities budget ahead of council deliberations later this month. Some key initiatives include modernizing water utilities, renewing water and wastewater infrastructure, and planning for waste diversion. Questions and comments can be sent in by Friday, and council will debate the budget on September 29th. Meanwhile, the 10th annual Winter Warmth fundraiser is coming to Black Falls on September 24th. Black Falls FCSS will host the event from 6 to 9 p.m. at the Black Falls Community Center, featuring a catered meal, live entertainment, and an auction. Wendy Griffin is the FCSS manager and tells us more about the auction.
3: We're hoping to get about 30 to 40 items. A big part of the Winter Warmth fundraiser is we have fancy cakes that are decorated and donated, and those cakes will be auctioned off as well.
2: Proceeds support the winter wear program, which helped provide warm clothing to 135 Black Falls youth last year. Tickets are $30 and available until Thursday. In Sylvan Lake, Corey Brown is marking 15 years with the municipal library. The library says her influence extends far beyond the program she creates, with Brown advocating for belonging, acceptance, and intellectual freedom. She has also promoted literature and the freedom to read. The library congratulated Brown on the milestone and thanked her for her contributions to the community. And September's Hunger Action Month and the Red Deer Food Bank is reminding Central Albertans that food insecurity can affect more people than they realize. Christina Sturgeon, the Senior Social Impact Officer with the Red Deer Food Bank, says rising costs are putting more people in a difficult position.
4: The stats say that most people are only one paycheck away from having to use our service.
2: Sturgeon says the people turning to the food bank can include friends, neighbors, and coworkers. The organization is encouraging people to take action this month through donations, volunteering, or organizing a food drive. And happening in the community, RCMP are warning about counterfeit currency in the area. And the Pinoca Jubilee Library has a Spice of the Month Club meeting for adults at 10 a.m. News on the go, download the Central Alberta online app. In other news, Carney's Investment Summit is being met with protests by Indigenous leaders, eco-groups, and unions. Meanwhile, Alberta is maintaining its $100 COVID vaccine fee entering the fall influenza campaign, and a judge says that a Calgary landfill with a week-long fire didn't follow waste storage bylaws. Turning to sports, the Jays lost to the Tigers 6-5 and will play them again at 5:07. In hockey, the Rebels have signed goaltender Chase Nielsen. Meanwhile, the next-gen Battle of Alberta saw the Oilers claim victory over the Flames 6-1. Turning to the NFL, the Chiefs beat the Broncos 31-10. For more local sports, head to centralalbertaonline.com.
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2: We're expecting a mixture of sun and cloud today with a high of 12. Partly cloudy tonight, low down to 3 with a risk of frost. Sunshine and 18 for tomorrow. Sunny and 22 for Thursday and Friday. Sunshine and 25 for Saturday and Sunday. For 24/7 weather updates, stream the Window Masters Red Deer online player at centralalbertaonline.com.
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0: Sunny 94, good morning. It's Tank Montana. Looking forward to a great weather week with lots of sunshine right up until Sunday and highs in the low to mid-20s, which is great because my brother and his wife are driving from Winnipeg right now. They left today, and they're coming for a visit to Sylvan and Central Alberta for the first time. I think 2018 was the last time they were here. I've been to Winnipeg probably half a dozen times. Almost every year I head to Winnipeg, but they're coming here, and I'm looking forward to them enjoying some beautiful weather. We're home of the workplace lunch with Eastside Eatery in Lacombe. 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

0: Sunny 94, good morning. 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Now, a lot of people have been asking with Duck Duck Jeep, when do we give away that $55,000 Jeep Cherokee Limited Hybrid? We give it away a week from this Friday. Friday, September 25th. That beautiful black Jeep could be yours. It's going to look so good in your driveway. Are we going to be calling you? 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We give it away 1 week from this Friday. Duck Duck Jeep with your Alberta Jeep dealers in Sunny 94.
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1: A mix of sun and cloud with a high of 12. I'm Josiah Navratil with your local news, streaming now through the Central Alberta online app. Residents in Clive will have a chance to get help with income tax questions. A super clinic hosted by Clive FCSS takes place today from 10 a.m. to 2 p.m. at the Clive Resource Center. Celeste Boyle is the Clive FCSS coordinator and explains why the location matters.
2: Being able to bring it to Clive and have real people there to ask these questions is super important for rural. Some people don't have transportation or can't get access, you know, to go into Red Deer.
1: The CRA will answer questions about taxes and benefits, while Service Canada can help with employment insurance, CPP, and old age security. In Red Deer, the city's proposed 2027 utilities budget is now available for public review. Residents can submit questions or comments by Friday, with feedback included in the agenda package for Council's September 29 budget debate. The proposed budget covers electricity, water, wastewater, and waste management, with investments planned for infrastructure renewal and service improvements. Meanwhile, the Sylvan Lake Municipal Library is celebrating Corey Brown on 15 years of service. The library says Brown has helped shape it into a trusted community resource through her leadership, creativity, and commitment to accessibility. Her work includes programs for people of all ages, with a focus on creating safe and supportive spaces where young people can feel seen, valued, and empowered. And Black Falls FCSS is getting ready for its 10th annual Winter Warmth Fundraiser. The event takes place September 24th at 6 p.m. at the Black Falls Community Center, with proceeds supporting the Winter Wear program. Erin Dahl is a community support programmer and tells us more.
3: Each year, generous businesses and community members come together to ensure that no child of Alberta or Black Falls are without proper winter clothing. So the funds raised through this event go to the Winter Coat Program.
1: Tickets are $30 and available through Black Falls FCSS until Thursday. And happening in the community, Lacombe has opened its 2027 budget engagement survey. And the Red Deer County Fire Cadet Program is accepting applications. Don't miss a beat, stream us anywhere, download our Central Alberta online app. In headlines, Carney's Investment Summit is being met with protests by Indigenous leaders, eco-groups, and unions. Meanwhile, Alberta's maintaining its $100 COVID vaccine fee, entering the fall influenza campaign, and the Alberta NDP have won the by-election in the longtime Conservative riding of Calgary-Shaw. In sports, the Jays fall to the Tigers 6-5 and will play them again at 5:07. In hockey, the Rebels have signed goaltender Chase Nielsen. Meanwhile, the next-gen battle of Alberta saw the Oilers beat the Flames 6-1. Turning to the NFL, the Chiefs beat the Broncos 31-10. For more local sports, head to centralalbertaonline.com.
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6: We're expecting a mixture of sun and cloud today with a high of 12. Partly cloudy tonight, low down to 3 with a risk of frost. Sunshine and 18 for tomorrow, sunny and 22 for Thursday and Friday. Sunshine and 25 for Saturday and Sunday. For 24/7 weather updates, stream the Window Masters Red Deer online player at centralalbertaonline.com.
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0: Sunday 94, good Tuesday morning. It's Tank Montana. We keep you up to date with so many things that happen in our community at CentralAlbertaOnline.com or by downloading the Central Alberta Online app. There's going to be a super clinic today hosted by the Clive FCSS from 10 until 2 in the community room at the Clive Resource Center. Celeste Boyle is the Clive FCSS coordinator. And Celeste, what can people expect from this event today?
1: What we're having is the income tax CRA related benefits. 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And Service Canada, if you need a social insurance number or you need to ask about employment insurance, pension programs like CPP and OAS, guaranteed income, and disabilities supplements, then they are there that you can ask those questions as well.
0: If you'd like more information, visit CentralAlbertaOnline.com.
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0: great once we get to tomorrow. Tomorrow's going to be another great night for Wings on a Patio. Our high tomorrow, 18. My brother and his wife right now are driving from Winnipeg to come visit Sylvan for the first time in about, I think, 8 years. And they've been here before when it's been minus temperatures. They've had snow. They've been here on Labor Day weekend, and it was snowing one time. So they went back home early. Well, at least this time, nothing but sunshine. Highs of around 22 for Thursday and Friday. Upper 20s for Saturday, Sunday, and Monday. So for by chance you have this week off, what a great week to be on holidays. It is looking so good. And if you need 24/7 weather updates, just download the Central Alberta online app.
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2: We're expecting a mixture of sun and cloud today with a high of 12. Partly cloudy tonight, low down to 3 with a risk of frost. Sunshine and 18 for tomorrow. Sunny and 22 for Thursday and Friday. Sunshine and 25 for Saturday and Sunday. For 24/7 weather updates, stream the Window Masters Red Deer online player at centralalbertaonline.com.
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1: A mix of sun and cloud with a high of 12. 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Red Deer residents are being asked to review the proposed 2027 utilities budget ahead of council deliberations later this month. Some key initiatives include modernizing water utilities, renewing water and wastewater infrastructure, and planning for waste diversion. Questions and comments can be sent in by Friday, and council will debate the budget on September 29th. Meanwhile, the 10th annual Winter Warmth fundraiser is coming to Black Falls on September 24th. Black Falls FCSS will host the event from 6 to 9 p.m. at the Black Falls Community Center, featuring a catered meal, live entertainment, and an auction. Wendy Griffin is the FCSS manager and tells us more about the auction.
2: We're hoping to get about 30 to 40 items. A big part of the Winter Warmth fundraiser is we have fancy cakes that are decorated and donated, and those cakes will be auctioned off as well.
1: Proceeds support the Winter Wear program, which helped provide warm clothing to 135 Black Falls youth last year. Tickets are $30 and available until Thursday. In Sylvan Lake, Corey Brown is marking 15 years with the Municipal Library. The library says her influence extends far beyond the program she creates, with Brown advocating for belonging, acceptance, and intellectual freedom. She has also promoted literature and the freedom to read. The library congratulated Brown on the milestone and thanked her for her contributions to the community. And September's Hunger Action Month, and the Red Deer Food Bank is reminding Central Albertans that food insecurity can affect more people than they realize. Christina Sturgeon, the Senior Social Impact Officer with the Red Deer Food Bank, says rising costs are putting more people in a difficult position.
3: The stats say that most people are only one paycheck away from having to use our service.
1: Sturgeon says the people turning to the food bank can include friends, neighbors, and coworkers. The organization is encouraging people to take action this month through donations, volunteering, or organizing a food drive. And happening in the community, RCMP are warning about counterfeit currency in the area. And the Pinoca Jubilee Library has a Spice of the Month Club meeting for adults at 10 a.m. News on the go. Download the Central Alberta online app. In other news, Carney's Investment Summit is being met with protests by Indigenous leaders, eco-groups, and unions. Meanwhile, Alberta is maintaining its $100 COVID vaccine fee entering the fall influenza campaign, and a judge says that a Calgary landfill with a week-long fire didn't follow waste storage bylaws. Turning to sports, the Jays lost to the Tigers 6-5 and will play them again at 5:07. In hockey, the Rebels have signed goaltender Chase Nielsen. Meanwhile, the next-gen Battle of Alberta saw the Oilers claim victory over the Flames 6-1. Turning to the NFL, the Chiefs beat the Broncos 31-10. For more local sports, head to centralalbertaonline.com.
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8: We're expecting a mixture of sun and cloud today with a high of 12, partly cloudy tonight, low down to 3 with a risk of frost. Sunshine and 18 for tomorrow, sunny and 22 for Thursday and Friday. Sunshine and 25 for Saturday and Sunday. 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

94. Good Tuesday morning. It's Tank Montana. 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I'm going to be at the main Co-op store, Highway 2A North in Lacombe, from 9 until 1 o'clock today. 5 cents from every liter of fuel purchase, 5 cents for every pound of propane, and a dollar from all cooperative coffee or baked cool slush purchases are going to be going towards the Red Deer Regional Health Foundation. This is the 10th anniversary

0: a feel-good day. And last year when they did this, they raised over $800,000. So even if you don't need a full tank, even if it's just half a tank, maybe you're just topping it up, today is the day to do it. Come on by, say hi. 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I'll see you there from 9 o'clock this morning.
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2: A mix of sun and cloud with a high of 12. I'm Josiah Navarrete.

0: toe with your local news, streaming now through the Central Alberta online app. Residents in Clive will have a chance to get help with income tax questions. A super clinic hosted by Clive FCSS takes place today from 10 a.m. to 2 p.m. at the Clive Resource Center. Celeste Boyle is the Clive FCSS coordinator and explains why the location matters.
1: Being able to bring it to Clive and have real people there to ask these questions is super important for rural. Some people don't have transportation or can't get access, you know, to go into Red Deer.
0: The CRA will answer questions about taxes and benefits, while Service Canada can help with employment insurance, CPP, and old age security. In Red Deer, the city's proposed 2027 utilities budget is now available for public review. Residents can submit questions or comments by Friday, with feedback included in the agenda package for Council's September 29 budget debate. The proposed budget covers electricity, water, wastewater, and waste management, with investments planned for infrastructure renewal and service improvements. Meanwhile, the Sylvan Lake Municipal Library is celebrating Corey Brown on 15 years of service. The library says Brown has helped shape it into a trusted community resource through her leadership, creativity, and commitment to accessibility. Her work includes programs for people of all ages, with a focus on creating safe and supportive spaces where young people can feel seen, valued, and empowered. And Black Falls FCSS is getting ready for its 10th annual Winter Warmth Fundraiser. The event takes place September 24th at 6 p.m. at the Black Falls Community Center, with proceeds supporting the Winter Wear program. Erin Dahl is a community support programmer and tells us more.
2: Each year, generous businesses and community members come together to ensure that no child of Alberta or Black Falls are without proper winter clothing. So the funds raised through this event go to the Winter Coat Program.
0: Tickets are $30 and available through Black Falls FCSS until Thursday. And happening in the community, Lacombe has opened its 2027 budget engagement survey. And the Red Deer County Fire Cadet Program is accepting applications. Don't miss a beat, stream us anywhere, download our Central Alberta online app. In headlines, Carney's Investment Summit is being met with protests by Indigenous leaders, eco-groups, and unions. Meanwhile, Alberta's maintaining its $100 COVID vaccine fee, entering the fall influenza campaign. And the Alberta NDP have won the by-election in the longtime Conservative riding of Calgary-Shaw. In sports, the Jays fall to the Tigers 6-5 and will play them again at 5:07. In hockey, the Rebels have signed goaltender Chase Nielsen. Meanwhile, the next-gen battle of Alberta saw the Oilers beat the Flames 6-1. Turning to the NFL, the Chiefs beat the Broncos 31-10. For more local sports, head to centralalbertaonline.com.
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4: We're expecting a mixture of sun and cloud today with a high of 12. Partly cloudy tonight, low down to 3 with a risk of frost. Sunshine and 18 for tomorrow, sunny and 22 for Thursday and Friday, sunshine and 25 for Saturday and Sunday. For 24/7 weather updates, stream the Window Masters Red Deer online player at centralalbertaonline.com.
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And if I play your song, you'll be in the draw on Friday. Just like Stan Isaac is going to be in the draw on Friday because he says, Tank, you don't play this song very often, but I'd love to hear the Doors' Roadhouse Blues. It's on the boost on Sunny.

0: 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If I play your song, you'll be in the draw on Friday. 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

0: Money 94. Good Tuesday morning. It's Tank and my buddy Adam Hamilton now on the midday show every weekday morning from 10 o'clock and all this week joining me on the question of the day with Mr. Mike's in Sylvan Lake. We give away a $25 gift card each and every week. Adam Hamilton, do you double dip? Do you take a bite of that chip and then put it back into the dip?
1: No, I've been told not to by several of my people that tell me not to.

0: So you're saying your wife?
1: Yes, that's right. And probably some of my children are a little bit germophobes too. And I've been told by a lot of people. No, I've never. And myself. I have never.
0: Well, if you're by yourself,
1: yeah.
0: Double dip away.
1: If it's just you with the dip and nobody else is taking the dip, then what's the problem, right?
0: My friend Joe and her hubby Mike started this debate the other day, and they said they caught someone double dipping and didn't know what to say. Like, do you say to someone, stop double dipping? We don't need your gob in the French onion dip. Do you double dip? That's the question of the day with Mr. Mike Sinsylvan on the Sunny 94 Facebook page.
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0: Good morning. 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

0: Sunny 94, good morning. It's Tank Montana. The Red Deer Rebels kick off their regular season in Calgary Friday night. Their home opener against the Oil Kings on Saturday. A pair of tickets could be yours. We'll give them away on Friday. 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Rock or recline with Sims Furniture in Red Deer. You pick the song Darren Clark plays just after 5 o'clock. And today, we could rock with the Spinners. Or recline with Walter Egan.
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0: 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Well, top it up today. Like I said, 5 cents for every liter of gas. 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

Randy Meisner there with the high notes at the end of that song. It's actually the first Eagles single to sell over a million copies, and it was also the only A-side where Randy Meisner sang the lead vocals instead of Don Henley or Glenn Frey. It's the Eagles, and Take It to the Limit. It is your midday show for L.A. Carpet and Tile on Highway 2A in Lacombe. Good morning. My name is Adam Hamilton. Halfway through September already. The time is

0: is flying by. It's going to be Halloween before you know it. A little chillier out there today, but it's going to warm up as we head to the weekend. We'll talk about that a little later on. We got the Alan Parsons Project and Chilliwack coming up next.
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0: 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It is your midday show for L.A. Carpet and Tile. This is Sunny 94. My name is Adam Hamilton. Red Deer Rebels get their season underway on Friday. A pretty positive preseason, going 2-2 with their two losses, only one goal losses, both to the Calgary Hitmen, who they will start their season against on the road on Friday. Their home opener goes Saturday against the Edmonton Oil Kings at the Marchand Crane Centrium. Game time for that one is 6 o'clock, and you could be there on us. Sunny Seats has your tickets for the home opener. 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
8: Sun and cloud for today with a high of 12, partly cloudy for tonight with a low of plus 3 and a risk of frost. Sunshine for the rest of the week, a high of 18 on Wednesday, 22 for Thursday and Friday, and 24 for Saturday. 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

Ron Stewart and Downtown Train. 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We got Honeymoon Suite on the way for you. First, here's the King and Way Down. It's Sunny 94.

0: Honeymoon Suite, and what does it take? It is Sunny 94 and your midday show for LA Carpet and Tile on Highway 2A in Lacombe. Here's something going on this evening that could be handy for those in the Black Falls area. The Black Falls RCMP detachment will be extending business hours for the purpose of processing criminal record and vulnerable sector checks tonight from 4:30 until 8:30. Handy this evening because those record checks can sometimes cost a few bucks, maybe $20 or $30. They're free this evening. If you need fingerprinting services, it's a $25 cash-only fee. If you need that done, bring two pieces of government-issued ID, and also if you require one of those for volunteer purposes, you'll need to show a volunteer letter from the organization that requires it. That is RCMP Criminal Record Check Night going on tonight at the Black Falls RCMP Detachment. You can find out more information about other events going on in Central Alberta with our community events calendar. 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
4: A mix of sun and cloud for today with a high of 12. Partly cloudy for tonight with a low of plus 3 and a risk of frost. Sunshine for the rest of the week. A high of 18 on Wednesday, 22 for Thursday and Friday, and 24 for Saturday. Get your latest weather forecast by streaming the Windowmasters Red Deer online player at centralalbertaonline.com and the Central Alberta online app.
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0: a winner from Hot Chocolate. It is Sunny 94 in your midday show for LA Carpet and Tile. You can find them on Highway 2A in Lacombe. 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
2: 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I mean, highs in the low to mid-20s right through until next week. 5 cents from every liter of gas sold. 5 cents from every pound of propane will benefit the foundation. 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

0: from Boston. It is sunny 94, and your ride home for Longhorn Industrial and Safety Supplies is Amanda from Boston, or is the song named Amanda by Boston? Forget it. Anyways, it's Adam Hamilton with you on your midday show for LA Carpet and Tile on Highway 2A in Lacombe. Let's take a look at your Sims Furniture Rock or Recline for today. 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
11: That makes the sun and cloud for today with a high of 12. Partly cloudy for tonight with a low of +3 and a risk of frost. Sunshine for the rest of the week. A high of 18 on Wednesday, 22 for Thursday and Friday, and 24 for Saturday. Get your latest weather forecast by streaming the Windowmasters Red Deer online player at CentralAlbertaOnline.com and the Central Alberta online app.
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Today we go to a song from the Four Seasons that was written by group member Bob Gaudio. He wrote it in just 15 minutes right before a rehearsal. He originally titled it Jackie Baby as a nod to the First Lady at the time, Jacqueline Kennedy, but after a few studio tweaks, they changed the name to Sherry after the daughter of Gaudio's best friend, New York DJ Jack Spector. It is the Four Seasons and Sherry. 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

0: 12, 1962 with Sherry from the Four Seasons. 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
7: A mix of sun and cloud for today with a high of 12. Partly cloudy for tonight with a low of +3 and a risk of frost. Sunshine for the rest of the week. A high of 18 on Wednesday, 22 for Thursday and Friday, and 24 for Saturday. Get your latest weather forecast by streaming the Windowmasters Red Deer online player at centralalbertaonline.com and the Central Alberta online app.
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0: 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As we get to the noon hour, we got your AgriFlash update in just a moment. News on the way with Josiah at 12. We'll look at your weather forecast as well, plus the Go-Go's and the Rolling Stones on the way after 12.
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2: 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In talking with Federal Agriculture Minister Heath MacDonald this morning, he told me that the sector is becoming increasingly attractive.
3: This is now where rubber's meeting the road. 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Exciting times for agriculture and agri-food.
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4: 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So are we. 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
2: Partly cloudy with a low of 3 and a risk of frost. 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Wetaskiwin RCMP have arrested and charged an Edmonton resident following a fire that destroyed the Memorial Arts Centre in June. Police responded to the nearly 80-year-old historic building around 8:20 p.m. on June 6th. 42-year-old Bawani Ta has been charged with arson for fraudulent purposes. Ta was released on an appearance notice and is scheduled to appear in Wetaskiwin court today. In Black Falls, RCMP are extending their hours tonight for residents needing criminal record or vulnerable sector checks. The detachment will be open from 4:30 to 8:30, specifically for those services which are free. Fingerprinting will also be available for a $25 cash-only fee. Residents must bring two pieces of government-issued ID and proof of residency. Meanwhile, the Broomtree Cafe in Lacombe will close its doors at the end of September as the Broomtree Foundation shifts its focus toward food security programs. The cafe's final day will be September 30th, while lunch service ends today. Founder and executive director Donna Abma says it's not a loss, but a growth opportunity.
3: The cafe and all of the food stuff, it's not goodbye. We're coming into a new chapter. It's going to be incredible to watch.
2: The Broomtree Foundation says it will continue to post updates on social media. And aspiring writers, creatives, and readers can learn from writing, publishing, and marketing experts at the Dear Writers and Readers Fest this Saturday. The Alberta Culture Day's featured event runs from 10:30 a.m. to 2:30 p.m. at the Red Deer Public Library downtown branch. The event will feature Alberta authors, 6 presentation sessions, and author tables throughout the day. And happening in the community, the Lacombe Square Dance Club is at the Cozy Corner from 7 to 9 p.m. with September lessons free. And Clive School has a bottle drive fundraiser in the school parking lot from 3 to 6 p.m. Stay informed and entertained on the go. Download our Central Alberta online app. In other news, Prime Minister Carney wants private operators to run Canada's 4 largest airports while the government retains land ownership. Meanwhile, the latest round of 50% U.S. tariffs on Canadian goods affects 110 products from cheese to furniture, and Alberta has set fall flu and COVID vaccine dates. Turning to sports, the Jays play the Tigers at 5:07. In the WHL, the Rebels have signed goaltender Chase Nielsen and forward Soren Somweber. And Calgary will host the 2027 X Games at Winsport. For more local sports, head to centralalbertaonline.com.
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2: A mix of sun and cloud for today with a high of 12, partly cloudy for tonight with a low of +3 and a risk of frost. Sunshine for the rest of the week, a high of 18 on Wednesday, 22 for Thursday and Friday, and 24 for Saturday. Get your latest weather forecast by streaming the Windowmasters Red Deer online player at centralalbertaonline.com and the Central Alberta online app.
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0: Jones and Angie, it is Sunny 94 in your midday show for LA Carpet and Tile on Highway 2A in Lacombe. Adam Hamilton along with you today. Great to have you along on this slightly chillier Tuesday, but warm weather on the way. We'll check with your weather forecast in just a little bit. 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It is the Breakfast Boost with a stacked pancake and breakfast house in the Village Mall in Red Deer. 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

0: Lana Loves Me from Kim Mitchell. It's Sunny 94 and your midday show for LA Carpet and Tile. You can find them on Highway 2A in Lacombe. My name is Adam Hamilton. Let's take a look at your question of the day for today during your lunch hour for Mr. Mike's Steakhouse Casual in Sylvan Lake. Imagine what you'd be getting with your $25 gift card that you could win from them when you answer this question. Do you double dip? Whether there be chips or maybe veggies or maybe french fries, whatever the case may be. I don't, and it's more function than anything because anything that I'm dipping, I'm usually getting in one mouthful anyway. Like a chip, I'm just going to dip it once and throw the whole thing in my mouth. Same thing with probably a veggie stick or well, maybe not french fries because the gravy is usually your own personal gravy. So I might dip that twice. Does that count? I guess so. That'd be double dipping. But generally, no. How about you? Do you double dip? Let us know on our Lacombe Ford talk and text line at 403-782-4413 or on our Sunny 94 Facebook page. You could be the winner of a $25 gift card from Mr. Mike's Steakhouse Casual in Sylvan Lake.
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6: A sun and cloud for today with a high of 12. Partly cloudy for tonight with a low of plus 3 and a risk of frost. Sunshine for the rest of the week. A high of 18 on Wednesday, 22 for Thursday and Friday, and 24 for Saturday. Get your latest weather forecast by streaming the Windowmasters Red Deer online player at centralalbertaonline.com and the Central Alberta online app.
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0: every heart and everything in my heart. It is Sunny 94 and your midday show for LA Carpet and Tile on Highway 2A in Lacombe. September is Hunger Action Month. A lot of community organizations are getting involved with this and bringing awareness to food insecurity in Central Alberta, including the Red Deer Food Bank and Christina Sturgeon, the Senior Social Impact Officer with the Red Deer Food Bank, joins us now. Christina, tell us more about Hunger Action Month.
1: Hunger Action Month, it's just a way for us to be able to help make the community aware. We don't just need a month for the awareness campaigns. This is a 12-month a year thing that we do, is just making our community aware of the need within our community, because I think a lot of times, you know, we don't see what is going on around us. People using the services of the food bank, they're people in your community. They're your neighbors. They're people on your kids' a hockey team. They're, you know, like in sports and dance and swimming. We just really don't realize the impact on rising grocery costs, on the fact that in a lot of ways finding a job is getting more difficult. The cost of housing is going up, like all of these things, the price of gas, everything is kind of stacking up and playing a part in this food insecurity situation that we're in. And it's not a new situation. It's just a lot of outside forces are playing a part in increasing the need that we're seeing, for sure.
0: Thanks very much, Christina. And we are going to be holding our own fall food drive starting next week, and we'll have more details to come on that. If you'd like to know more about Hunger Action Month, you can read the story on our website at centralalbertaonline.com and the Central Alberta Online app.
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6: A mix of sun and cloud for today with a high of 12. Partly cloudy for tonight with a low of plus 3 and a risk of frost. Sunshine for the rest of the week. A high of 18 on Wednesday, 22 for Thursday and Friday, and 24 for Saturday. Get your latest weather forecast by streaming the Windowmasters Red Deer online player at centralalbertaonline.com and the Central Alberta online app.
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0: traveling band from CCR. It's Sunny 94 and your midday show for LA Carpentale on Highway 2A in Lacombe. We'll hear one more time from Tank Montana down there at the Co-op Gas Bar here in Lacombe. Music from Chilliwack on the way before 1. David Bowie and Al Stewart on the way after 1.
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0: 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So you're going to want your car nice and clean today because we have this beautiful sunny weather coming up for the next 5-6 days. I mean, highs in the low to mid-20s right through until next week. 5 cents from every liter of gas sold, 5 cents from every pound of propane will benefit the foundation. You know, when they did this last year, they raised over $800,000. 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

Stewart and you're the cat. 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

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Then this is the station for you. More music, more memories. 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

0: Toto in Africa. It's Sunny 94 and your midday show for LA Carpet and Tile on Highway 2A in Lacombe. Here's something you can check out this weekend. This looks like a lot of fun. It is the Theater Trail by Sylvan Lake Theater. This gets underway at the Memorial Presbyterian Church and then moves on from there. It's an immersive theater event that takes place downtown where storytellers lead the audience on the trail to each surprise performance location, sharing stories along the way. And the journey around downtown lasts about 2 hours and showcases comedies, dramas, entertaining stories, and amusing history about the town. There are 4 shows daily. The trail starts at 1, 1:30, 2, and 2:30 this weekend. So check that out. More details on our website under the community events calendar. 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
7: That makes the sun and cloud for today with a high of 12. Partly cloudy for tonight with a low of +3 and a risk of frost. Sunshine for the rest of the week. A high of 18 on Wednesday, 22 for Thursday and Friday, and 24 for Saturday. 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

0: 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They have an away game on Friday to kick things off in Calgary, but the home opener is what we're talking about right now. This Saturday at the Marchant Crane Centrium, well, they'll take on the Edmonton Oil Kings. The Rebels picked up a win against the Oil Kings 4-2 to wrap up their preseason schedule, so hopefully they'll be able to continue that momentum into this Saturday's home opener. Always a great time, always exciting to get the season underway with the opening ceremonies of the season and introducing the new roster, so you want to be there. A pair of tickets giveaway for the Red Deer Rebels home opener with Sunny Seats. You can sign up on our website, enter as many times as you'd like. 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
8: The sun and cloud for today with a high of 12, partly cloudy for tonight with a low of plus 3 and a risk of frost. Sunshine for the rest of the week, a high of 18 on Wednesday, 22 for Thursday and Friday, and 24 for Saturday. Get your latest weather forecast by streaming the Windowmasters Red Deer online player at centralalbertaonline.com and the Central Alberta online app.
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0: Nazareth and Love Hurts. It is Sunny 94 and your midday show for LA Carpet and Tile on Highway 2A in Lacombe. That's my time for today. Thanks for hanging out with me today. My name is Adam Hamilton. Stay tuned for Darren Clark. He'll keep you company from 2 till 6 with the ride home with Longhorn Industrial and Safety Supplies. We'll get into news with Josiah at 2 and music on the way after 2 from Billy Joel and ELO. Enjoy the rest of your day, everybody. We'll talk to you again tomorrow starting at 10.
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1: Partly cloudy with a low of 3 and a risk of frost. 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An Edmonton resident is facing an arson for fraudulent purposes charge in connection with a June fire that destroyed Wetaskiwin's Memorial Arts Center. RCMP say 42-year-old Bawani Ta was charged following an investigation by the Wetaskiwin General Investigation Section and General Duty Officers. Ta was released on an appearance notice and is scheduled to appear in Alberta Court of Justice in Wetaskiwin today. In Black Falls, residents can get criminal record and vulnerable sector checks during special evening hours tonight. The detachment is open from 4:30

0: letter from the organization requiring it. Meanwhile, after more than 5 years serving the Lacombe community, the Broomtree Cafe will close its doors on September 30th. The Broomtree Foundation says it will direct resources toward expanding food security programs, including nutritious meals, emergency food support, and meal planning education. Founder Donna Abma says they have seen the need for these programs.
1: We've surpassed what we initially thought food security looks like. It is a great need in our community.
0: The Broomtree Foundation will continue to post updates on social media as September 30th approaches. And the Dear Writers and Readers Fest is bringing Alberta's literary community together this Saturday in Red Deer. The event runs from 10:30 a.m. to 2:30 p.m. at the Red Deer Public Library downtown branch, featuring Central Alberta authors and opportunities to learn about storytelling, publishing, and creative expression. Readers can also meet authors and discover new books with registration required for the 6 unique presentations. And happening in the community, RCMP are warning about counterfeit currency in the area, and Innisfail is looking for public feedback on a long-term recreation plan. In headlines, Prime Minister Mark Carney wants private operators to run Canada's 4 largest airports while the government retains land ownership. Meanwhile, Alberta, Saskatchewan, and the Northwest Territories have signed an agreement to collaborate on nuclear generation technologies and potential new or expanded electricity connections. And a Calgary man has been arrested after allegedly threatening to kill Prime Minister Carney. Don't miss a beat. Stream us anywhere. Download our Central Alberta online app.
2: And turning to sports, we'll start with the Red Deer Rebels, who acquired a new defenseman from the Hitmen yesterday, Caden Meyer, who was a player of the year in the BC Elite Hockey League. Rebels kick off their season home opener this Saturday against the Hitmen. And then the Toronto Blue Jays continue their series with Detroit. 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
2: And our forecast should clear up later this evening. Low plus 3 with a chance of frost overnight. Sunny and 18 for tomorrow. More sunshine, 22 for Thursday. 22 and sunny as well for Friday. 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

0: More music, more memories, Sunny 94. Did you know that was called the happiest song ever written? ELO, Mr. Blue Sky, and the music you grew up with, Sunny 94. Well, I hope you're having a great day so far. This is your ride home for Longhorn Industrial and Safety Supplies. Coming up this hour, we're going to chat with Brittany from the Lacombe Museum about a very important exhibit that they have that's kicking off on Thursday. We've got your Mr. Mike Sylvan Lake question of the day coming up as well. Time for today's trivia, not a contest. Let's see how smart you are. My question today, I'll give you a hint. It happened on this day, 1959. What was the first man-made object to reach the moon? What was the first man-made object to reach the moon? We've got your answer coming up, Sunday 94.
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Coming up, a look at your weather forecast, but time for the answer to today's trivia. And I gave a little hint, happened on this day, 1959. The question was, what was the first man-made object to reach the moon? And the answer, something I've actually never heard of before. It was called Luna 2. It was a Soviet Union.

0: Union space probe. It was a spherical object and would be the first of many future moon visitors. The answer today, Luna 2.
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9: And our forecast should clear up later this evening. Low plus 3 with a chance of frost overnight. Sunny and 18 for tomorrow. More sunshine, 22 for Thursday. 22 and sunny as well for Friday. 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

Matthew Wilder, Break My Stride, and the music you grew up with, Sunday 94. 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

0: 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Now, the museum is doing a special feature on that and the 119-year-old history of that research station. We had a chance to chat with museum curator Brittany Carrick, who talks about the exhibit, which kicks off on Thursday.
1: So the exhibit is going to be all-encompassing throughout its 119-year history. We're going to talk a lot about its roots and what it has done for the community and the wider agricultural community as well.
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7: A sunny forecast with some beautiful fall weather for the rest of this week. Clear sky overnight, low plus 3 with a chance of frost. Sunny and 18 for tomorrow, 22 for both Thursday, Friday. Sunny at 24 on the weekend, Saturday. 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

0: Old historic building around 8:20 p.m. on June 6th. 42-year-old Bowani Ta has been charged with arson for fraudulent purposes. Ta was released on an appearance notice and is scheduled to appear in Wetaskiwin Court today. In Black Falls, RCMP are extending their hours tonight for residents needing criminal record or vulnerable sector checks. The detachment will be open from 4:30 to 8:30, specifically for those services which are free. Fingerprinting will also be available for a $25 cash-only fee. Residents must bring two pieces of government-issued ID and proof of residency. Meanwhile, the Broomtree Cafe in Lacombe will close its doors at the end of September as the Broomtree Foundation shifts its focus toward food security programs. The cafe's final day will be September 30th, while lunch service ends today. Founder and executive director Donna Abma says it's not a loss, but a growth opportunity.
1: The cafe and all of the food stuff, it's not goodbye. We're coming into a new chapter. It's going to be incredible to watch.
0: The Broomtree Foundation says it will continue to post updates on social media. And aspiring writers, creatives, and readers can learn from writing, publishing, and marketing experts at the Dear Writers and Readers Fest this Saturday. The Alberta Culture Day's featured event runs from 10:30 a.m. to 2:30 p.m. at the Red Deer Public Library downtown branch. The event will feature Alberta authors, 6 presentation sessions, and author tables throughout the day. And happening in the community, the Lacombe Square Dance Club is at the Cozy Corner from 7 to 9 p.m. with September lessons free. And Clive School has a bottle drive fundraiser in the school parking lot from 3 to 6 p.m. In other news, Prime Minister Carney wants private operators to run Canada's 4 largest airports while the government retains land ownership. Meanwhile, the latest round of 50% U.S. tariffs on Canadian goods affects 110 products from cheese to furniture, and Alberta has set fall flu and COVID vaccine dates. Stay informed and entertained on the go. Download our Central Alberta online app.
2: And turning to sports, we'll start with the Red Deer Rebels, who acquired a new defenseman from the Hitmen yesterday, Caden Meyer, who was a player of the year in the BC Elite Hockey League. Rebels kick off their season home opener this Saturday against the Hitmen, and then the Toronto Blue Jays continue their series with Detroit, first pitch just after 7. 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
2: And our forecast should clear up later this evening. Low plus 3 with a chance of frost overnight. Sunny and 18 for tomorrow. More sunshine, 22 for Thursday. 22 and sunny as well for Friday. 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

0: 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I'm Derek Clark. Of course, every weekday we've got your Sims Furniture Rock and Recline songs up. 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I'll play the winning song just after 5. Our first song today from the Spinners was actually originally called The Fat Man, but they changed it to the name The Rubber Band Man. So you can vote for that song or our slower song today. 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

0: Bryan Adams and some memories from last week's concert up at West Center Park. Never Be Another Tonight in the Music You Grew Up With, Sunny 94, again for Longhorn Industrial and Safety Supplies. Now, speaking of West Center Park and the Marchand Crane Centrium, we've got a pair of tickets for you to win for the Rebels home opener coming up Saturday night against the Edmonton Oil Kings. 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
0: And our forecast should clear up later this evening. Low plus 3 with a chance of frost overnight. Sunny and 18 for tomorrow. More sunshine, 22 for Thursday. 22 and sunny as well for Friday. 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

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Well, something happened to me recently that hasn't happened for a long time, and I'm wondering if it happened to you as well. I'll explain that coming up. Here's the Carnes, just what I needed in Sunny 94.

0: More music, more memories. Sunday 94, Angel Eyes and the Jeff Healey Band. Just a reminder, of course, kids out of school now. Make sure you're slowing down to 30, as always, in playground zones and school zones as well. And do not pass a bus with the flashing lights. So something happened to me recently that was kind of weird, because it's something that happens all the time. So I was sitting there watching TV, and then I heard this noise coming from my basement. I think, what the heck is that noise? It's a familiar noise, but I should know what it is. And it was because it was so cool the other day, our furnace went off. Now, I'm one of those dads that says, put another sweater on. I don't want to have the furnace running all the time. So it must have been cool enough for it to kick off. And every time in the fall, when the furnace first goes off, you get that kind of mix of dust and heat smell. Do you know what I'm talking about? And so we experienced that. It shouldn't have caught me off guard, but actually did. I wonder if that happened to you as well recently.
1: It's dinner time. Need a little help stirring up the conversation?
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2: Today, we're talking with Crystal Genge and Jen Hutchingame from Hear Right Canada about the early warning signs of potential hearing loss. Crystal, what are some of these signs?
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9: A sunny forecast with some beautiful fall weather for the rest of this week. Clear sky overnight, low plus 3 with a chance of frost. Sunny and 18 for tomorrow, 22 for both Thursday, Friday. Sunny at 24 on the weekend, Saturday. 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
2: Partly cloudy with a low of 3 and a risk of frost. 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An Edmonton resident is facing an arson for fraudulent purposes charge in connection with a June fire that destroyed Wetaskiwin's Memorial Arts Center. RCMP say 42-year-old Bawani Ta was charged following an investigation by the Wetaskiwin General Investigation Section and General Duty Officers. Ta was released on an appearance notice and is scheduled to appear in Alberta Court of Justice in Wetaskiwin today. In Black Falls, residents can get criminal record and vulnerable sector checks during special evening hours tonight. The detachment is open from 4:30 to 8:30 for the services, and two pieces of government-issued identification and proof of residency are required. Those seeking a check for volunteer purposes must also bring a letter from the organization requiring it. Meanwhile, after more than 5 years serving the Lacombe community, the Broomtree Cafe

0: Downtown Branch, featuring Central Alberta authors and opportunities to learn about storytelling, publishing, and creative expression. Readers can also meet authors and discover new books with registration required for the 6 unique presentations. And happening in the community, RCMP are warning about counterfeit currency in the area, and Innisfail is looking for public feedback on a long-term recreation plan. In headlines, Prime Minister Mark Carney wants private operators to run Canada's 4 largest airports while the government retains land ownership. Meanwhile, Alberta, Saskatchewan, and the Northwest Territories have signed an agreement to collaborate on nuclear generation technologies and potential new or expanded electricity connections. And a Calgary man has been arrested after allegedly threatening to kill Prime Minister Carney. Don't miss a beat. Stream us anywhere. 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
1: And turning to sports, we'll start with the Red Deer Rebels, who acquired a new defenseman from the Hitmen yesterday, Caden Meyer, who was a player of the year in the BC Elite Hockey League. Rebels kick off their season home opener this Saturday against the Hitmen. And then the Toronto Blue Jays continue their series with Detroit. First pitch just after 7. 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
1: And our forecast should clear up later this evening. Low plus 3 with a chance of frost overnight. Sunny and 18 for tomorrow. More sunshine, 22 for Thursday. 22 and sunny as well for Friday. 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

0: is 5440 in the music you grew up with, Sunny 94. We are going to be starting on Monday, so less than a week away, our second annual Sunny 94 Fall Food Drive. 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
5: And our forecast should clear up later this evening. Low plus 3 with a chance of frost overnight. Sunny and 18 for tomorrow. More sunshine, 22 for Thursday. 22 and sunny as well for Friday. 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

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You can still vote for those on Facebook or the Lacombe Ford Talk and Text sign at 403-782-4413. It's the Rubber Band Man from the Spinners taking on Magnet and Steel from Walter Egan. Which one do you want to hear? Going to light things up with your daily dad joke.

0: Alanis Morissette, ironic, and the music you grew up with, Sunny 94. Look at our weather forecast coming up in just a minute. Looking pretty decent heading into the weekend. As I promised, I was going to lighten things up with your daily dad joke. And by the way, you could submit your jokes to 403-782-4413. Just write dad joke and then the joke on there. And I will maybe read some of the cleaner ones on air for sure. The joke of the day today comes from Carla, who wrote in, and she says, how rare is it for a cow to be struck by lightning? The answer, medium rare.
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0: early forecast with some beautiful fall weather for the rest of this week. Clear sky overnight, low plus 3 with a chance of frost. Sunny and 18 for tomorrow, 22 for both Thursday, Friday. Sunny at 24 on the weekend, Saturday. 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
1: 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In talking with Federal Agriculture Minister Heath MacDonald this morning, he told me that the sector is becoming increasingly attractive.
2: This is now where rubber is meeting the road. 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Innovation, technology, science, in the form of genetics and so on, it's really at the forefront in agriculture and agri-food. 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The science and technology and innovation that we have certainly profound in many areas. Exciting times for agriculture and agri-food.
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1: 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From the Central Alberta Online Newsroom, a Sunny 94 news update with Metal Dog Machines in Rocky Mountain House. 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
2: Partly cloudy with a low of 3 and a risk of frost. 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Wetaskiwin RCMP have arrested and charged an Edmonton resident following a fire that destroyed the Memorial Arts Center in June. Police responded to the nearly 80-year-old historic building around 8:20 p.m. on June 6th. 42-year-old Bawani Ta has been charged with arson for fraudulent purposes. Ta was released on an appearance notice and is scheduled to appear in Wetaskiwin court today. In Black Falls, RCMP are extending their hours tonight for residents needing criminal record or vulnerable sector checks. The detachment will be open from 4:30 to 8:30, specifically for those services which are free. Fingerprinting will also be available for a $25 cash-only fee. Residents must bring two pieces of government-issued ID and proof of residency. Meanwhile, the Broomtree Cafe in Lacombe will close its doors at the end of September as the Broomtree Foundation shifts its focus toward food security programs. The cafe's final day will be September 30th, while lunch service ends today. Founder and executive director Donna Abma says it's not a loss, but a growth opportunity.
3: The cafe and all of the food stuff, it's not goodbye. We're coming into a new chapter. It's going to be incredible to watch.
2: The Broomtree Foundation says it will continue to post updates on social media. And aspiring writers, creatives, and readers can learn from writing, publishing, and marketing experts at the Dear Writers and Readers Fest this Saturday. The Alberta Culture Day's featured event runs from 10:30 a.m. to 2:30 p.m. at the Red Deer Public Library downtown branch. The event will feature Alberta authors, 6 presentation sessions, and author tables throughout the day. And happening in the community, the Lacombe Square Dance Club is at the Cozy Corner from 7 to 9 p.m. with September

0: And turning to sports, we'll start with the Red Deer Rebels, who acquired a new defenseman from the Hitmen yesterday, Caden Meyer, who was a player of the year in the BC Elite Hockey League. Rebels kick off their season home opener this Saturday against the Hitmen. And then the Toronto Blue Jays continue their series with Detroit. First pitch just after 7. For more local sports, head to centralalbertaonline.com.
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0: And our forecast should clear up later this evening. Low plus 3 with a chance of frost overnight. Sunny and 18 for tomorrow. More sunshine, 22 for Thursday. 22 and sunny as well for Friday. 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

0: It's hard not to dance to that one. 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

0: 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You're shot to win a $25 gift card from them. The question today says, do you double dip? And I've got kind of a yes and no answer. If no one else is around, I'm the only one eating out of it, I will definitely double dip. I love chip dip on Ripple Chips. It's got to be one of my favorite snacks ever. Definitely double dip. But if I'm sharing with others, the answer would be no. 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
0: Sunny And our forecast should clear up later this evening. Low plus 3 with a chance of frost overnight. Sunny and 18 for tomorrow. More sunshine, 22 for Thursday. 22 and sunny as well for Friday. 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

I always wonder if the Stones ever heard that version of their song. Kenny Shields, Straight Heart, Under My Thumb, and the music you grew up with, Sunny 94, all part of your ride home for Longhorn Industrial and Safety Supplies.

0: It's the Eagles, New Kid in Town, and the music you grew up with, Sunny 94. And that wraps it up for me for today and your ride home for Longhorn Industrial and Safety Supplies. We'll look at your weather forecast in just a second. And I want to say thank you very much to Brittany, our special guest today, talking about that Lacombe Research Center exhibition they have going on at the Lacombe Museum. And that one kicks off on Thursday. Just trying to plan my night tonight. Might go do a little disc golfing if it's not too windy. And then maybe check out the rest of the Jays game there in Toronto playing Detroit. First pitch just after 7. And it's funny, I had kind of written the Jays off. They're on that huge losing streak, but now seem to be back in the wild card playoff race. So I'll say go, Jays, go. Whatever you're doing tonight, have a good one. We'll see you tomorrow.
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0: Your sunny forecast with some beautiful fall weather for the rest of this week. Clear sky overnight, low plus 3 with a chance of frost. Sunny and 18 for tomorrow, 22 for both Thursday, Friday. Sunny and 24 on the weekend, Saturday. 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

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Your neighbors talking about a festival, your coworkers buzzing about some new bylaw, and you're over here

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